So here we just see number of it. Since we've done the finalizer earlier today, that you're going to work TTRS, you know, I mean, not TTRS, full job, for the next 2 weeks, because you're getting out 2 weeks now, right? But say, just give you soccer till 9.

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0: 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Slam Beta B Thursday.
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1: 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Some things what you say to me.
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3: Set my money.
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It's B2B. 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

0: You know these kind of timing when it's the closer the party to done. What are coming by the Franklin sing. 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
1: 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You still have to make a new design for me to dance.
0: If I'm Mr. DJ, just go and pay Joseph there for me, please. Mr. DJ, go and page Stacy.

Kenneth and the wife beaters, and she ain't looking too pleased. This is a second page for Afia.

Guys, it was definitely a pleasure bringing forward some great music, great energy, and great vibes for your listening leisure. On behalf of my DJ, the one DJ Hero, this is your governor of good vibes, your boy Verse, reminding you always be a blessing. Another curse, yeah? 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Let me love it. Positive goodness every time, yeah? 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Have a great and wonderful weekend. Stay safe. All right, leave anyway this one. Yeah,

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2: Oi, Harbinger. 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

0: trust. Only doing it to the max is us. Paper coming through like they was faxing us. So we gotta keep chop like it's an axe with us. West Indies, like it's say in a kicks.
1: A very good morning. I'm Akash Samaru with headline news on CNC3 and the TBC Radio Network. The aunts of murdered police officer Romel Douglas believes that he may have been killed for money owed to him after a car accident. The women spoke with CNC3 News at their Mova home, where Douglas grew up as a child. They said they heard that he recently threatened to take someone to court over the accident, which may have led to his death. Police say the 48-year-old officer was sitting in his vehicle along South Bank Road around 11:05 p.m. on Tuesday night when gunmen approached and opened fire. Douglas managed to shoot one of the attackers during the exchange, who died at the Arima Health Facility. He was later identified as 19-year-old Aditola Amon. Douglas's aunt Diane says apart from the lack of payment, the family is unaware why anyone would want to harm him.
2: The day before, he called him and tell him that he don't want to pay me, but he don't have to pay me through courts and he don't have to pay me more than. So that is why they set out to kill him. As he tell him, he don't get more than the car cost if he had to book the courts.
1: Prime Minister Kamala Prasad Bisesa is admitting that she was deeply affected by recent racist attacks directed at her, not because of the personal insults, but because they reflected a loss of humanity that threatens Trinidad and Tobago's social fabric. At the Office of the Prime Minister's African Emancipation Day celebrations yesterday, Prasad Bisesa said the incident highlighted the need for citizens to reject prejudice and embrace national unity. She said while public life requires resilience, she was saddened to see people become consumed by division, warning that no nation can survive if its citizens lose sight of their shared humanity. The Prime Minister said African Emancipation Day should serve as a reminder to break free not only from the legacy of slavery, but also from the modern-day chains of hatred, ignorance, and fear. Former Foreign and CARICOM Affairs Minister Dr. Amory Brown is dismissing government's explanation for Trinidad and Tobago's decision to vote against extending the mandate of the United Nations High Commissioner for Human Rights. The vote last week made Trinidad and Tobago the only CARICOM country to oppose the reappointment. After days of criticism, Foreign Affairs Minister Sean Sobers said the decision was not a rejection of the person or his work. Instead, Sobers said government objected to what it described as a rush appointment process, arguing member states were given too little time to consult before the vote. But in a Facebook post yesterday, Dr. Brown accused Sobers of offering new excuses, saying diplomats routinely seek instructions from their governments, including over weekends. Dr. Brown also dismissed Sobers' argument that the appointment should have been left to an incoming UN Secretary General, noting that 144 member states voted to reappoint the High Commissioner. The former minister maintained that the High Commissioner has a strong record of defending human rights globally, including speaking out on the humanitarian crisis in Gaza. We'll stay tuned for another news update at the top of the hour and for comprehensive coverage in our midday news and major newscast at 7 p.m. on CNC3.

What you know about me?

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0: 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Triple time, you know. Triple time or some kind of thing, you know. Because the way you're starting these Auto Road Fridays, boy. Oh. Starting it the right way. What you mean? Morning, Miles. What's going on?
1: Oh, Chris, morning.
0: What's going on, Nation?
1: I know what's going on here, so. I cool, but blessings, Nation.
0: Ooh,
1: blessings,
0: who Chris. Who interfering with that?
1: I good. Not staying right here. I good. Project my voice.
0: Who interfering with that?
1: I will project my voice.
2: There's no problem. I get it.
0: Nation, how you going? Morning. Auto Road Friday. You know we do on a Friday. Not a normal day. We turn up the energy from early in the AM. What you need to do, just let us know, all right? Where you're locked in from. Check in. 707-7526. Remember, we got the chant out. Look out for the 420 chant out. In the final hour, I Nation only need to call early for the chant out. I need to have a meeting at 9. I need to leave at 9. So, make sure and get early to the chant, okay? Don't do like the boxer. Didn't arrive early to the match and get disqualified. No. Reach early to the chant out. Right? Okay. Hey, we're gonna jump over to our early morning check-ins quickly. Good morning. Good morning going out to Eagle Saw. Eagle Saw is locked on. And Eagle Saw, she checked in at 9:06 p.m. She's also wishing, she wants to wish her hubby a happy birthday, Marlon Pope from Eagle Saw. All the best, Marlon Pope. That's coming out from the wifey, Eagle Saw, and

0: You know, to Trinidad Glenn from the UN, checking in from Manhattan, New York City at 12:55 a.m. Also, good morning going on to Warrior Goddess, checking in at 1:02 a.m. Good morning to Dylan Suku and Suku Soups and Diner from Rio Claro, checking in at 1:34 a.m. Guinness Boss checking in at 2:50 a.m. Good morning also going on to Alvon, checking in at 2:52 a.m. Perry wishing us a happy Friday, checking in at 3:43 a.m. Good morning going on to Sylvie, checking in at 3:54 a.m. Good morning, Sylvie. Our Turks and Caicos family checking in at 4:18 a.m. Good morning. Also going out to Monique. Monique is locked on from Tobago. So good morning going out to Monique, checking in at 4:32 a.m. Morning going out to Tobago. I like how Tobago checking in, man.
1: Yeah.
0: Yeah. So good morning going out to Tobago. Mm-hmm. Karen from Maryland checking in. Karen said the eagle landed and last day of work. He in vacation mode now. So he checked in at 4:47 a.m. See, Karen on vacation and he's still checking in. You see that? That is dedication. We love that. We love that. All right. Good morning. Also going out to Candice from Edinburgh 500. Checking in at 4:51 a.m. Lahore Corner. 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Tyree saying check, check, check. Checking in at 5:22 a.m. Good morning, Tyrese. Selector Tower checking in at 5:27 a.m. Good morning. Also going out to Candice checking in at 5:30 a.m. Nurse Francis and Miss Suspect checking in at 5:35 a.m. Good morning also to Andrew checking in from the Cocoa, Bonds Road, St. James. Checking in at 5:55 a.m. Miss K in Rio Claro checking in. Also, good morning going out to our Food Giant Bakery team. Wishing a happy birthday going out to Chriselle. So, all the best on your birthday today, Chriselle. Good morning going out to the Plip Deco crew. Checking in and also to Lover. Morning, Lover. Morning, Main Squeeze. Morning, morning, morning, morning, morning. Should I read it or don't read it?
2: This is what, from Lover?
0: This is somebody from another station checking in here.
2: Oh, the same thing like Wednesday?
0: No, it's something similar, but not the same person. Yeah, morning, going out to Tim Tim from 961 checking in. Morning, Tim Tim. Tim Tim, I'm working out. That's all. Okay, all right, nice. Hey, we're going to touch some of the big stories making today's Trinidad and Tobago Garden of the People. We touched the front page quickly. I'm seeing a quarrel over debt turns deadly. Woman stabbed to death in altercation with ex-boyfriend. About $4,500 owed to her. That's on page 5. And some really disturbing news. And I mean off news this morning. Come on. We need to love up the ladies. We need to protect the ladies, you know? Can't be doing that to the ladies, man. Come on. Under no kind of circumstance. Come on, it's not right. Also, I'm seeing here, murdered cop's family wants death penalty for killers. That's on page 5. That's PC Romel Douglas. Again, condolences going out to the family. Also, I'm seeing here, Prime Minister says she was deeply hurt by racist attacks. On page 4. And also on page 6, U.S. Ambassador nominee says TNT's ruling SOEs are concerned. All right, so that was, some of the big stories on your front page of the Trinidad and Tobago Guardian, Guardian of the People. Get your Guardian. Check those out yourself. Hey, but right about now, we're going to get back into the music. Where is it?

0: Good Friday, how you mean?
1: Get higher. Oh. Here's my
0: body music today.
1: Bible story.
2: This is my story.
1: Many reasons to sing now.
0: Yes. Why you say baby shark?

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0: All right, Nation, we're going to open up the phone lines. 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Hello, good morning.
1: Morning.
0: Morning, morning.
1: Yeah, Chris, Miles, morning.
2: Good morning.
1: It's a quick thing, let me don't forget today's Emancipation for the guys, eh?
0: Yeah, yeah. Well, you see, the thing is that I'm working tomorrow, but I'll mention it same way, right? One time, but I'm working tomorrow, so I would have mentioned it tomorrow. Yeah.
1: All right.
0: Yeah, so.
1: Well, nice.
0: All right.
1: So, blessing. Happy Emancipation to all.
0: Yeah, yes, man.
1: Blessing.
0: Yeah, we didn't forget, Ori.
2: I was doing something good, chant, Chris. But yeah. We'll talk off here.
0: Okay, say no more. Say no more. All right. But yeah, you know my numbers, Nation. 6241005 or 6235001. You know, just some goodness. Just some goodness this morning. Let us know, you know, what have you in a good mood this morning. Also, good morning going out to Curry Man Lockton. Good morning, Curry Man. Also to Best Fire from Brooklyn, New York. The United Nations Secretariat Lockton as well. Our French Connect. Big up the France crew. Mm-hmm. Hello.
3: Greetings and salutations.
0: Greetings, my man.
2: Greetings, mama.
3: Greetings, my honey.
2: What's going on?
3: Oh, God, my wake up and my joints in pain. It's so good.
2: Oh, gosh. That's a good thing.
3: It's a good day. Where? To roll off the bed with no joint pain.
0: Where do so? Where do so yesterday?
3: What I do?
0: Yeah, what you do?
3: But I was practicing some...
0: Practicing what?
3: Some moves, huh?
0: Uh-huh.
3: Yeah. Again, we step together, we could remember...
0: You were yourself?
3: ...natural first before we visit Dr. Catherine. So, you know, I started to flex the joints and thing. Now, you know, stretch the muscles and... You know?
0: Yeah, I know what you mean.
3: Well, all right, then.
0: All right.
3: Quentin. You know?
0: Mm.
3: Ah, that's what we're talking about.
0: Right.
3: It's a good day to be alive.
0: Yes.
3: Among the people. You know?
0: Yeah.
3: But we go live. Be merry, happy,
0: yes.
3: And just spread love.
0: Indeed.
3: Today's a lovely day for me to hold on, Chris. What are they telling all the time, Nation?
0: What?
3: Vote on that one. Look, love baby. Oh, yeah. I love all you. I love God, right?
0: Love you too, lover.

0: So call us up. What got you in a good mood this morning? Let me know. Hey, the champions are back, and CNC3 is ready to bring you closer to all the action as we partner with Republic Bank to bring every Trinbago Knight Riders match live and exclusively to Trinidad and Tobago. 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Stay tuned for more updates and get ready for the biggest party in sport. A special thanks to our title broadcast sponsor, Republic Bank. We also got Yosemite AM News up next. Keep it tuned for that. Also, good morning going out to Staff Sergeant Prince Delaware. Locked and loud. Good morning to you. And of course, short your space in the next hour as well. Mm-hmm. But right now, let us know, you know, what have you up and pumping? You know, what have you in a good mood? If, you know, you were able to wake up and just, you know, give thanks, you're able to get off your bed and walk. Some people weren't able to do that this morning, you know, to give thanks to see your loved ones. That kind of vibes, you know, just good vibes. That's how we just start off the Friday with good vibes. So you say, Miles?
1: Yeah.
0: With good vibes. What do you mean? Must do that. Must. It's a must.

0: I send good vibes and this nation.
1: Bringing bad vibes.
0: This nation not bringing good vibes in. Why this nation like this way? Hello, good morning.
2: Honey, you're booking a double again today?
0: No, I'm not booking a double today. No.
2: I will lie, baby. Watch me, I feel proud as, you know, to be a main squeeze. You were real dead last week, you know. I was proud. I walked the streets proud. Watch me. Real bad up the place last week, you know. Please stay.
0: Come on.
2: Please stay now, baby. I go pay you.
0: Where you go pay? How you go pay?
1: Cash or kind?
2: In kind.
0: Cash or kind?
2: My kind to you.
0: Well, I hear till nine, so don't worry yourself. All is well. Where am I? Oh, Lord, this nation, man. Hey, anyway, we got your 7 a.m. news up next. Keep it locked. Chris Kennedy alongside Selector Miles in your company. You can start the show to space from now. Get your shouts in early. All right? 707-7526. 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
3: 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I'm Akash Samaru with headline news on CNC3 and the TBC Radio Network. With Dominic and Genevieve Hadid and their elderly relative Star Sabga no longer in prison, the attorneys say there is no need for an urgent hearing of their detention challenge. Justice Paul yesterday set deadlines for evidence and amendments before adjourning the matter to October 19th. The three were detained in late June under preventive detention orders, linked to an alleged plot to assassinate senior government officials. The Court of Appeal later granted the Hadids house arrest, citing Dominic Hadid's health and concerns over the basis for their detention. The state appealed, but the Homeland Security Minister later revoked their detention orders. Earlier this week, Justice Paul also granted Sabga house arrest. In their lawsuits, the relatives claim they were targeted because of their ethnicity and the Hadids' challenge to the termination of their state land leases. Their attorneys are also questioning the intelligence used to justify the detentions, claiming a statement allegedly made by Sabga during a phone call with Genevieve was wrongfully attributed to Dominic Hadid in his detention order. Jennifer Johnson Carroll, U.S. President Donald Trump's nominee to become the next ambassador to Trinidad and Tobago, says the repeated states of emergency doesn't bode well for TNT's ongoing battle against crime. During the U.S. Senate Foreign Relations Committee yesterday, the TNT-born woman was questioned about the stability of this country's government. Johnson Carroll declined to offer a definitive assessment before taking up the post, but she acknowledged concern over TNT's security situation.
4: I do know that they have had several emergency orders, which doesn't bode well with regards to the criminal activities that's been occurring for a number of years. And that is something that needs to be addressed. And hopefully, I've confirmed with my direction on the ground and sharing that information back to committee, as well as the president and the state, that we can come up with some strategic goals to help in that endeavor.
3: Public Utilities Minister Barry Padarat is pushing back against suggestions that recent resignations from the TSTT board were linked to internal disagreements or governance concerns. Padarat says the resignations of Kyle Maloney on July 3rd and Nadira Pabudiyal on July 23rd were due to competing professional commitments. He says both directors stepped down because the demands of their primary employment, including international travel and increased workloads, affected their ability to continue serving.
5: So it really had no sinister issue behind them in terms of any fallout or any difficulty in terms of policy being adopted by the board or the operations and management of the company. It was essentially because of the positions that they hold in their substantive job. It was in conflict in terms of scheduling, in terms of the workload.
3: We'll stay tuned for another news update at the top of the hour and for comprehensive coverage in our midday news and major newscast at 7 p.m. on CNC3.

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Shandy Carib Pomerac, yeah. And mango. I tried the Pomerac too. The Pomerac tastes like Pomerac. 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We're doing it for Shandy Carib. 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

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So grab yours today. All right?

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Alright then. Use it there for a woman that will make a man or break a man or make a man go and get some money that he never had. Make a man book a flight to somewhere that he never been. Take you up and fly you up, you end up in the Netherlands. No, he ain't in the Netherlands, we're saying that he never had. He gave you peace and a rhetor that he ever had. He said, looking like a flash flood running with deep swells. Got him moving like the weatherman. You got the super

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We want to know which one you'll be flinging with. All right. Okay. Remember, Shandy Carib, flavors with benefits. Which one are you flinging with? Is it you flinging with the Pomerac?

0: 17526, wherever you're locked on, right? 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Everybody, everybody. Right, Miles?
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0: Everybody, everybody. Everybody. 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
1: What the?
0: Southside, good morning.
1: I'm just a shy

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Why are you doing you don't know that?

0: 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You're fed up with your man. Whole month you're fed up with your man. You get your shoes.
1: I know you're not.
0: For no apparent reason. You know what to do? You know what to do? You know what to do?
1: Down.
0: If you're fed up with your

0: call up the cellular.
1: Morning going on to Miss Sarima. Miss Sarima, good morning.
0: Turn it on, turn it on.
1: You're not. Sorry, Bali, what's he alone now?
0: Call up the cellular and turn it on.
1: What is he?

0: 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Every morning you need a vitamin. Okay, all right. 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I brought you compliments first. Citizens, we put you first. My friends, your money tip for today. Don't... Hey, of course, boy. Of course. Oh, gosh, Dominic, oh, gosh.
1: I'm coming at you, man.
0: Yes, boy, oh, gosh. Yeah, so your money tip for today, my friends. Don't let raises become a lifestyle upgrades. Whenever you get a raise, bonus, or extra income, pretend you never got all of it. Instead of increasing your spending by the full amount, automatically save or invest at least 50% of the increase. Here's why. If your salary goes up by 1,000 TT a month and you save $500, instead of spending it, you'll have 6,000 saved in a year without feeling like you've sacrificed because you're still taking home more than before. Remember, wealth isn't built by how much more you earn, it's built by how much of every increase you keep. That's it. That was your money tip. I brought you compliments. First Citizens, we put you first. Good morning, going on to the First Citizens.

0: Ellie, those things happen in 2026. Come on. 2003 Ellie would be so disappointed. Eh?
1: Maybe disappointed with himself. That's reality, anything. Don't take shit up at all. All them songs. Blah, blah, blah, blah, blah, blah. I'm doing one set of songs.
0: Yeah, I'm doing all kind of thing, all kind of thing. But anyway, Nation, we remember we got your chant out. In the final hour, your Angusura chant out. Yeah, Angusura for 20 chant out.
1: Mm-hmm. I'm finding coming here.
0: Yeah, boy, you're coming here with that kind of spirit. What going on with you, boy? What's going on with you? Who is your... You're coming in with that kind of spread. Leave it now. Low it now.
1: Blind us.
0: Just low it. Just yeah, low it. Yeah.
1: So, blind us. I can't deal with that one. Yeah, so chant out today.
0: Yeah.
1: We're on the eve of Emancipation Day. So we're celebrating from now. So we're having an Emancipation chant out.
0: Yes.
1: So think, formulate your ideas, formulate your chant on, you know, where you felt emancipated, what emancipated you, mm-hmm. and bring it forward. And we're giving it a rhythm to match.
0: Mm-hmm.
1: So we'll hit that rhythm when that time comes. But formulate your emancipation chant.
0: All
1: see
0: right.
1: Chris Wilkin on something.
0: Yeah, we're gonna on a chant there. I can't.
1: You know I'm ad libs bantam. Back up. So
0: yeah, I need to write on this one. This one can't come really top of my head. I will figure it out. We'll figure it out. Right?

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1: 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I'm Akash Zamaru with headline news on CNC3 and the TBC Radio Network. Two people accused of operating a human trafficking network in Tobago are among the latest detainees held under preventive detention orders. Authorities allege Francis Carolina Rengel Ojeda recruited and moved vulnerable Latin American women between Trinidad and Tobago for sexual exploitation, while Tobago resident Damon Dominic Charles allegedly housed and transported victims. Investigators allege they received and housed trafficked victims transferred from Trinidad, transported them to locations where they were exploited, and used commercial premises as hubs for the operation. The latest Gazette also names Tobago resident Vaughan Staler, who authorities accuse of links to an organized crime group involved in violent robberies. The search for missing Venezuelan migrant Nicole Landaeta entered its sixth day yesterday as rescuers searched an Icaca swamp in the hope of recovering the mother of two. Members of the Hunter Search and Rescue Team carried out the operation during low tide after consulting with the Coast Guard, allowing them to access an area normally cut off by the sea. But after scouring the swamp for several hours under intermittent rainfall, they returned empty-handed. Meanwhile, the Coast Guard continued searching off the coast of Icacas in case ocean currents carried Landaeta past Icacas Point towards the Soldado oil field. The mother of two was one of three people traveling on a pirogue to Venezuela last Saturday. The vessel, which was allegedly transporting scrap copper, overturned with three people on board. Venezuelan national Julio Perez was found dead along Icacas Bay, while Landaeta remains missing. 17 people have been granted presidential pardons. Justice Minister and Minister in the Office of the Attorney General, Devis Maharaj, in his role as Chairman of the Advisory Committee on the Power of Pardon, presented warrants of presidential pardon to the recipients at the Ministry's head office in Port of Spain on Wednesday. Minister Maharaj thanked members of the Mercy Committee and its secretariat for their work, acknowledging the lengthy process and backlog of applications. He said the Ministry remains committed to moving applications forward and ensuring the timely administration of this constitutional function. He also commended recipients for turning their lives around, saying the pardons reflected the importance of second chances. We'll stay tuned for comprehensive coverage in our midday news and major newscasts at 7 p.m. on CNC3 and across all digital platforms.

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1: Hey, folks. Thanks for your patience. We'll be taking off very shortly. Should be wheels up in about 40 minutes. And due to a bumpy ride, snacks and beverage service has been suspended. AC has given us some trouble. Sorry, folks. And Wi-Fi is out. And so is the entertainment. Yeah, I'm sorry about the smell, folks. We are aware.
2: I know.
1: Just one more quick note. We are going to have to deplane.
3: Come on!
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And final hour, of course, look out for your chant out in this hour as well. 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

All right, my friends, one of the Caribbean's biggest music and entertainment experiences is getting ready to take over the island once again. The Curaçao North Sea Jazz Festival 2026. And this year's festival takes place from September 3rd to the 5th at the World Trade Center, with a lineup packed with some of the biggest names in international music. And joining us this morning, because we're going to jump into a very quick interview right now, we have with us via Zoom, Mr. Percy Panido from the Curaçao Tourism Board. Good morning, Mr. Percy. How are you doing? Hello?

Is he? Okay, hold on, hold on, hold on there, Percy. Hold on, give me a sec.

0: So we're just having some technical difficulties. However, we have the man. We have the man to deal with it. Right here. All right, nice. So we should be hearing you there loud and clear, Percy. Percy, you there?
1: I'm here.
0: Nice. So we got to go. How are you going, Percy?
1: I'm fine, thank you. How are you doing?
0: I'm okay. How is Curacao?
1: Curacao, like always, sunny. Nice morning over here.
0: Well, I want to start with, of course, for someone who has never been to Curacao. Well, I've never been. I don't know about you, Miles. Have you ever been?
2: I've never been.
0: So myself and Miles, we've never been to Curacao, right? And we've never been to the Curacao North Sea Jazz. You know, how would you describe this festival and what makes it so special?
1: You know, we started nearly 11 years ago with this North Sea Jazz Festival. Mm-hmm. And it is nothing to compare with big events, festivals like they have in Europe or in the United States. Mm-hmm. It's more the friendly island invitation and a more friendly island approach of a festival where you almost can touch the artist on stage.
0: Wow. So seeing that you said that you could almost touch the artist and so on, you know, what can music lovers expect? You know, someone who is actually listening to us right now from Trinidad and Tobago and they want to come to the Curacao North Sea Jazz, you know, what can music lovers expect? And give us a little bit about the lineup.
1: Okay. The festival, like we are having it right now, it's a mixture of, let's say, from for elderly people, but also we have the youth participating in this festival. That's one. We have also kind of Latin music. We have also salsa orchestras performing. Of course, the jazz scene is also there. And lately, the last years, we are hard trying to get also the youth participating. Mm-hmm. With also the youth performing in this festival. Mm. And right now we are having St. Paul, John Baptist. Those are music that the youth is willingly to follow, you see?
0: Nice. I understand. So this festival features a mixture of like jazz, reggae, you know, soul, pop, R&B, and so much more genres, you know. How important is this musical diversity to the festival?
1: We have been lately doing the concept that we are having because the name says it, Jazz Festival. Mm-hmm. But we have noticed that all around the world, the jazz scene is becoming smaller because the audience coming really for the jazz isn't that the audience that you can feel three nights with. So that's why we are having also pop, we are having also

0: everything. Yeah, yeah, we are tasting. We are tasting from every cup.
1: Nice, nice. So for persons listening, you know, why should someone from Trinidad and Tobago choose Curaçao North Sea Jazz for their next trip to Curaçao? You know, why you think so?
0: It is. You can imagine being at home like you are in Trinidad, mm-hmm. with an island flavor like you have on your island in Trinidad, and still enjoying the world classic music that we are having. For instance, like I said, you can recall your youth with Toto.
2: Okay.
0: You can go back, for instance, to the Jacksons that will be performing.
2: Okay.
0: You have some jazz from Monty Alexander from Jamaica. You have G Balvin, reggaeton from Colombia. Oh, wow. You have John Baptiste, St. Paul. And you can get acquainted with Cuban Alan Perez and the orchestra, Afro 23. And also world famous Rubén Blades, Rubén Blades. We will also be on the island. So it is a kind of being on an island, small island, enjoying with us this festival, mm-hmm. and having to see those artists in the front row.
1: Beautiful.
0: Because being at the festival, you are being a VIP. We don't have VIP sections, but you will be the VIP in our festival.
1: Love that. Love that indeed. So beyond music, you know, what Curaçao experiences should visitors look forward to, you know, on their first travel to Curaçao?
0: They can, during the day, enjoy what we have over here, mm-hmm. sun, sea, and sand. Mm-hmm. We have an exquisite cuisine that they can enjoy, mm-hmm. and they will be in the evening looking forward for this trip to the Curaçao North Sea Jazz 2026 edition.
1: All right, beautiful. So, to end things here, I want to ask, you know, to our Slam 100.5 FM listeners, you know, what can you say to them to get them ready for the Curaçao North Sea Jazz 2026, and what is one thing they should miss?
0: They will be in a familiar surroundings, mm-hmm. like in Trinidad. They will be on a friendly, sunny island, and they have to get acquainted with our people, with our cuisine, with our culture. So that's something that they will be looking for when they come to this 2026 Curaçao North Sea Jazz Edition.
1: All right, nice. Well, hopefully I do get to come to Curaçao, you know, and experience it myself and Miles, you know.
0: I would love to see you guys over here on the island,
1: yeah.
0: and welcome you on our island.
1: Of course,
0: and,
1: of course.
0: And tell you and tell you in the way we are saying it here in Curaçao,
1: mm-hmm.
0: Bon Bini.
1: Bon Bini
0: means welcome.
1: Ah.
0: Bon Bini means welcome to Curaçao.
1: Ah, okay. All right. Bon Bini. So when I reach to Curaçao, I need to say Bon Bini.
0: Right.
1: All right.
0: You're more than welcome.
1: All right. Nice. Thank you. I appreciate that. Somebody's saying as well here, one of our listeners is saying, you should tell them that we would drink Amstel Bright.
0: Okay.
1: And relax.
0: Again, relax, enjoy, swim,
1: yeah.
0: have a nice time here on the island,
1: yeah.
0: and meet our nice people on the island.
1: Yeah, because y'all are right there, you're basically in our backyard, don't
0: you? You know, I recently was on a trip in Trinidad,
1: mm-hmm.
0: so I enjoyed Trinidad, and I know the way I enjoyed Trinidad last October,
1: mm.
0: When I was there, the same way you will enjoy Curaçao when you are here, and you have one extra product to enjoy Curaçao. You have the Curaçao North Sea Jazz 2026 edition.
1: Indeed. All right, well, thank you so much, Mr. Percy Panido, PR of the
0: Nice Curaçao. Talking to you.
1: Thank you. I appreciate it. And see you soon.
0: See you.
1: Bon Bini.
0: Danke.

0: 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Hey, we're going to take a quick pause and come up with more. Keep it locked, Chris Kennedy. Selector Miles on the Grand Slam Morning Show. Remember, chant out. The chant is coming. The chant is coming. Make sure you have your chant out and remember what you need to do at Nation. Remember how you need to commit your chant. Miles, remind them.
1: Emancipation chant.
0: All right. Okay.
1: Get it together.
0: Get it together. 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
1: Already, man, have already.
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0: Yeah.
1: Dead already, then dead already. 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

0: family.
1: Hey, good morning, Greenwich. Tolly Max is on the taxis, locked on. Hey! Tolly Max is on the bus route, morning.
2: Well, as they say, now we'll visit some of those Movados.
1: Yeah, man, say no more.
3: Piffling, fierce man, never ready. 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
1: Movado, what you say?
3: Dead already, then dead already. 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
1: Anyway.
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0: When can
1: hey!
0: That's the road.
2: Fire!
3: Fire! Fire! Listen, listen. We are the baddest out of the street.

0: never say nah. 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But yeah, what we could do, right? We could do that next week. See, now we play some of Vado.
1: Yeah, we'll do that next week.
0: We could do that next week. 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

0: See the chant out. We coming back with that. Keep it locked.
1: Hey, folks, thanks for your patience. 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
1: Free up your mind and come.
0: Hey, what?
1: Imagination.
0: Ay, ay, ay, ay, ay, ay, ay. Oh, win.
2: Somebody said
0: come. Man's gonna get him a chance there. Man's gonna get him a chance there.
1: All right.

0: Yeah, come back with it.
1: Yeah, come back with it. Yeah, light up, go left, boy.
2: Hello, everybody. Welcome to the August 420 chant out. Hello? Okay, Rod. Hello, everybody. Welcome to the 420 chant out.
3: Papa is a chant out.
2: Chant out.
3: Even though. Coco is
2: long,
3: I go make it.
2: My boy!
3: Yes, I go make it.
1: Even though it's what? It's what? Actually, don't repeat it. It's okay. It's all right.
2: Hello, everyone. Welcome to the 420 chat out.
4: Even though the thing was loose, private still end up breaking.
2: Private! Private. Oh gosh, man, emancipation chat, right? Emancipation. Only free up all your mind, free up all your mind off all our negativity now. Just free up all your mind now. Free up all your mind now, nation.
1: Wait, boy.
2: So when you see like the Mughal, you saw like the selector. Can you select like a chat?
1: Nah, man.
2: Hello, good morning. Welcome to the 420 chant out.
5: Hi, guys.
2: What?
1: What do you emancipated yourself from?
5: Even though the girl going along the map.
2: No. Might as well forget to tell you. Let me go live now.
1: Oh, yes.
2: Yeah, let me go live.
1: Forget that. This man love our voice message. Out on air, dog. I love to try to remember how I did this.
2: Goodness. You get what should he say?
1: Nah, I don't. I forgot about it.
2: Oh, my goodness. Hey, emancipate all yourself from all our negative vibes. Good vibes alone. Hello, good morning. Welcome to the 420 Chanto.
6: Chanto. Baba de ure ure baba eh baba eh
2: hey hey hey hey hey
6: baba de ure ure baba eh nice morning.
2: So wait, you have no lyrics in the chant?
1: You have no lyrics?
6: That's all right. You have no lyrics. I tell you, come on, beat you yesterday, man. You want to come on?
2: No, I am not coming up there.
6: You see me not doing this thing.
2: No, I am not coming up there.
6: Alive.
2: No, I am not coming up there. No. No, no, Jersey, no.
6: But you're safe, boy.
2: Jersey, I am you're not. Safe. Jersey.
6: No, man, I'm going to send a little car and after this.
2: No, don't send no car for me, boy. No, man. Mama, you working on my side? No. Okay, we're going over Jersey, boy.
1: Jersey really want you to come in, but
2: No.
1: I send you my invitation.
2: Yeah, right, nice. So Nation, we live. We live on the TikTok.
1: And I just mute my mic. So
2: yeah.
1: It's it.
2: Nice. So we live on the TikTok, Nation. For the chant out. Hello, good morning. Welcome to the 420 chant out.
3: Even though they're fighting me down, I still carrying on. I will make it.
2: Yes.
3: I will make it.
2: Uh-huh, tell them again.
3: Even though Blazely slam still carrying on, slam will make it.
1: Definitely would.
2: Yes, we would.
1: Definitely.
3: But all again, we know back up what happened.
1: Well, we don't know your lyrics. We know where you're going.
2: We know where you're going.
1: We know where you're going, so we try to feel you out.
3: Let me go. All right, so
2: yeah.
3: Back up.
2: Yeah.
3: Right?
2: Yeah.
3: Even though they're fighting me down, I'm still carrying on. I'm going to
1: make it.
2: Oh, Lord.
3: Even though. Please, slam, still carrying on. Slam, go make it.
2: I see what you're trying to do.
3: We go make it.
1: I
3: even
1: know.
3: Though.
1: She's going to be pleased.
3: We need to chant out. Jersey still talking. We go make it.
2: Yeah,
3: we go make it.
2: Alright.
3: Even though them black boys still fighting, we go make it.
2: Oh, we must make
3: we
2: it.
3: We go make it.
2: Of course.
3: Even though the government make things hard and things looking bad, we still making it.
2: We're going to make it.
3: I give all the happy emancipation day to the country. Happy African Emancipation Day.
2: Indeed.
3: Trinidad and Tobago, Republic of Trinidad and Tobago. Have a wonderful weekend. Have a blessed weekend. All right?
1: You too, warrior. Blessings.
3: I try to think they are out.
2: Yeah,
3: all right?
2: Yeah. Not good. We're working with that. All the way live. We live on the TikTok. Chris Kennedy TT. Selector Miles. Jump on the TikTok live. Hello.
0: Welcome to the original calling the security chant out.
1: All right, let me go security. Even

0: chant out. Chris' favorite line is to talk about your mouth. The chant out.
1: So when you come in at the chant out,
0: chant out. Hey.
1: 420 in your mouth.
0: Mouth.
1: Nobody knows you come out in your mouth.
2: Chris.
1: All right, yeah. Hello.
2: I push the light down on it.
0: All right, okay.
1: All right. Okay, what is going on? Good. What is like emancipation? That.
0: When we say emancipate, they think freedom. When they think freedom, they think
1: it's just
0: freedom.
1: What they want to do. Yeah, no, it's not that. No,
0: we don't think about that kind of freedom. It's not that kind of release. It's a different kind of release.
1: Hello, good morning. Welcome to the 420 Chant Out.
3: So the wood was wrong.
1: Hello.
3: Wasting my time.
0: Over is
3: Chant Out Bar. I like that one. With private bring. I'm a remix it. Say even though the wood was long, you know the girl take it.
1: All right.
0: What's your private advice going on one particular?
3: Even though the road is long, yes, we know Barry Potter.
1: All right. Hey, yo, yeah.
0: Trying to do me, boy.
1: Whoa, what is
0: no.
1: Hello, good morning. Welcome to the 420 chat.
2: Welcome to the chat. Didn't say anything, girl. Philips,
1: hey,
2: content, but blue waters. He drinks
1: what?
2: Blue waters. He drinks Philips, we boycotting, but blue waters. He drinks. This is a reaction.
1: What I'll call it today, Wood?
0: What if you're on TikTok, you're not serious?
1: Yeah. What I'll call it today for sure?
0: Yeah, like on.
1: Hello. Hello, no. What is going on here? 20 days shot from one spark. We just caused a whole scene. Remember to get your 420 today and get lash up. Hello, good morning. Welcome to the Anchor Store 420 Jando.
2: Yeah, this one I happen. I want to just thank my forefathers who came before me because that life of slavery must be crazy. It was never the life that was meant for me. Mm-hmm. Although these days men get big fat and lazy. And every time there was some mini kitchen, they call in Stacy. But that's crazy. But thank God, we no longer in slavery. Mm. You don't know.
1: Mm-hmm.
0: Easy voice.
1: Hello, good morning. Welcome to the 420 Chant Out.
4: Chant out. Good morning, gentlemen.
0: Oh, Brian.
1: Brian, you called to chant?
0: Yeah, better be it. Yeah.
4: Well, I'll try something.
0: It's not right. A talk out. It's not a talk out.
1: Let me go.
4: I will try.
1: Let me go.
4: Let me say, the road is long, but we will make it.
0: No politics, eh?
4: Everybody balling. That is hard. But tribe almost sold out. Yet we go make it.
1: Okay.
4: Everybody ballin'. Players hard. CPL almost sold out. Yet we will make it. All I will say is happy African Emancipation Day to Trinidad and Tobago. We will make it. And we will make it with Kamala Prasad.
0: All right.
1: Somebody you know, say I will bet you $100 he's gonna mention the party.
0: Dan. And I whispered to her, I said, no politics here. Go the way that there you no power color on the chat talk.
1: Yeah, let me just keep it at Angostura 420.
0: Angostura and 420. Right. Let me keep it that way there.
1: Hello, good morning. Welcome to the Angostura 420 chant out. This is not Birdie.
0: That's not Birdie.
1: This is not.
0: Nah, you run out of breath.
1: You. Man said a wee zin. He said a

0: from here,
1: Brian.
0: You and
1: C
0: have to go down.
1: All right,
2: all right.
1: Let's
2: do that. Yeah, emancipation. Yeah,
1: emancipation. Hello. Where, buddy? Where, my somebody?
3: Even though Root Boy better, yes, we know 420.
2: Nah, oh, gosh.
1: Come on.
2: Sold there.
1: My boy, respect the order now.
2: Come now.
1: 420 is 420 drinking, 420 alone. Nothing else, just 420, okay? 420 Nation, from one spark, we discuss a whole scene. 420 ready to drink cocktail. It's taking over. Get your city and get lash up. What's a 420? That what you drinking? 420? Whole weekend. Hello.
4: All right, let me try this thing there.
1: All right, go through.
4: Emancipate yourself from the UNC.
1: Toes. No politics. Toes.
2: Please.
1: Leave it out. Just talk about 420 now. Just talk about 420. Come on, Nation. Come on. Hello.
5: Hello.
1: Yeah, Wood.
5: But I never wrong, you know.
2: Yeah, Wood. And you know that I supported you from years.
5: Yeah, though. Boy. But yeah, the counter action, Chris. Barry say they what? Want him dead, but he in the band lunch. He inside the band lunch. Barry say they want him dead, but he on the road with Bliss. And in the cricket.
2: He everywhere.
5: Yeah. I don't know who checked. Brian McCartney, man.
1: Hey, where is Mr. Birdie? We can't leave here without Mr. Birdie. Come on. Where's Birdie? Hello. We can't leave here without Mr. Birdie. Hello, good morning. Welcome to the 420 channel.
6: What up, sir?
1: No, this is not Birdie.
6: Even though the road is long and Brian Tong Brong, we know we go make it.
1: Oh, gosh, Leave Brian alone. Oh, gosh. Hello. What them say?
6: I'm sorry, I'm sorry, gentlemen. What them say?
1: What them say?
6: We're doing this on the 420, and of course, it's on the 420, this thing we drinking all weekend long and beyond. And that's what the thing said, you know. But when we sing, say, emancipate yourself from mental slavery. Now that can free our minds. Some say it's just a part of it. But how long shall we sing along? Yeah, Mr. Lim sing, say, do you know? Tell me what you really know about the drink call. Well, 420. Tell me what you really know about the drink call. Well, 420. You drink it, you're feeling so bad. I'm tiring.
1: You
6: drink a 420, you feel the vibe so irie, you see. You even emancipate yourself from honestly everything. Tell me what you really know about the drink call. Well, 420. Do you know? Tell me what you really know about the drink call. Well, 420, we having a whole vibe this weekend, long you see.
1: Hey.
6: 420, it's fun time, the Outer Road Friday chant out.
1: Hey.
6: 420, is that which we will be drinking. Don't want to drink, come. But 425, they're telling us, do you know? Tell me what you really know about the drink call.

0: Cabra this morning. Give me a mad Cabra on the rhythm now, Mr. Brady.
1: Well, the Cabra say, one man no say, girl, one man no look. I'm not going to say, Cabra say, yeah, talk like, what we talk.
0: No talk.
1: Okay. Look like a airport 21.
0: Hey!
1: Me when you chat, watch this, my soul. When I say, just so you want to be getting mad and you're so roller. What you got?
2: It's like about 4 seconds.
3: I'm confused.
1: I'm 20, what we drinking whole weekend long, my thing. And for 20 is device, we all next track, man. What I say,
0: Mr. Brady? Mr. Brady, you know the Tony Braxton and Mad Cobra? You're making me high. Can't be high, high. Fly.
1: Not be get on and it's wild. First class service. They beat 420 drinking wild. First when they know they but not respond, they send.
0: Hey.
1: 420 was what the girl says she want.
0: Hey.
1: We're drinking 420 long. Then, I ain't lying. That's when we lining. Yeah. See, 420 we'll be drinking. Yeah. Whole weekend long, you see. Ooh. When I set you free,
2: all everybody take a request today. Send some requests. All I want to hear, everybody say. Send requests.
1: Yeah, be drinking 420 and style. Lie! Nothing get down and get
0: lie.
1: Yeah. 420 drinking first class. Style! That is what we'll be drinking now. Be 420 now then. Well, 420, that is what we'll be drinking then.
0: Yeah.
1: 420 is divine holding on his time.
0: Yeah.
1: Out that road, fire, chant out the second
0: one.
1: We're drinking 420 and style, so missing again. Next track, man. What else say?
0: What him say, Mr. Brady? Mr. Brady, me feel like you're a baron to leave you on the rhythm. What them say?
1: Teach them. Do them out the drink well for 20. Teach them.
0: Show me.
1: Show me what to do, but I do better when I drink 420, girl.
0: Uh-huh.
1: How I know if I'll be missing out if I don't drink 420? What I need is motivation, and 420 is what I need. Because when I drink that 420, you see, girl, I want to tell you, lie down. 420, that is what I'll be drinking. 420, but we'll be drinking all weekend long to show me right now.
3: It's impossible to back up.
1: Education, missing. Education is life that shines into your soul.
2: You should already get my name and soul. Name and soul.
1: Missing. If you never show it,
2: what I need is
1: motivating to drink 420. I'm gonna drink 420, girl.
0: Yeah.
1: You can't run away from me at all. 420.
2: You can't run away.
1: We'll be drinking now.
3: When you drink 420, then
2: we'll go up with Miss Avery.
1: We drink. Yeah.
3: Work. Can my Barrington work?
0: Every passy must work. And don't be a jerk.
1: Work all that. I don't leave them and tell them, leave the money and go work. Man and woman, try to do some work.
0: Hey!
1: Every pussy must work.
0: What them say, Mr. Brady?
1: What them say,
0: Mr. Brady? The people them wanna hear Ice Sasha. Get them a Ice Sasha on the rhythm now, man.
1: Ice Sasha, missing.
3: Oh my God.
1: You know what it is? Oh, no, like this.
0: Mr. Brady, don't you know your love is? Give me that one.
1: Don't you know your love is so divine, and I'm wanting you, girl. Missing you, wanting you, girl.
3: You see that TikTok request?
1: Don't you know
3: you
1: love me? Whatever
0: I
1: can,
0: and
1: I'm wanting you, girl.
0: Yeah, I'm going to tell him.
1: Wanting you, girl. Say, baby, let's take a moment together. You are divine.
0: Mr. Brady, the people them send a request. The people them want to hear Alkaline Gal Good. One thing me want if you understood. When Gal

0: Good girl, good.
1: You know that one?
2: What's he? Yeah. What's he? I want to see me one them be understand. When girl, good girl, good. She in a position and she want to pants on. Yeah.
0: Well done. Thing.
2: Well, clothes, fees, shit. In a cup, me see. One thing me want them be understand.
0: Hey.
2: When girl, good. Me drinking for 20 minutes all night long.
1: Hey.
2: And girl, baby, look so good. The girl look so good and feel so nice. Because between the 420 people vibes, when between the 420 people are vibes, make that girl feel to come all night. Yes, then, how much she come over now? She say, Birdie, you and the man me want, me what? Sing so. What? And I tell she this straight up, me sing say, one thing me want them be understood.
0: When
2: girl good, girl good. Me drink a 420, me the soul of vibes.
0: Ah, yes,
2: when girl me drinking good. Make this girl see, she love. Birdie, bye, boss,
0: chocolate,
2: machine, a 420, 3 of them, machine, one night, machine, come, and machine.
0: Hey, buddy!

0: one selector man, I'm Chris Kennedy. 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And next track,
1: what is it? Mr. Birdie, the people them want to hear a little Luther Vandross on the rhythm, Mr. Birdie. Give me a Luther Vandross on the rhythm. Dance with my father. To dance with my father again. Give me that one now, Mr. Birdie.
0: To dance with my father again. I know it in a way.
1: Somebody give me the new bushel. Butterflies. I don't wanna love you for life. You know that one, Mr. Birdie?
0: Yeah man, you listen to me. I know a little thing about the man. Baby girl in my life, I want to hold you tonight. Let my love be back. Oh God, I'll be going in by time. I want to hold you tonight. Yeah, my girl, you're nice. Oh my goodness, how could I forget that tune, my
1: Mr. Birdie, the people I'm gonna yell like Donia. She had it down. She wanted it. Give me that one, Mr. Birdie.
0: She was the long, she was the long, I'm she fucking up and she's about, me cushion, me burn, no cushion, me smoking, me kaya, me smoking, me playa, me, oh gee, cause we roll up, as me roll up, you told me some of diesel that are thrown up, I be smoking that,
1: you don't know the muting, nation,
0: what
1: I'm saying, Mr. Bailey, I feel like you're like a Michael Jackson. You know, heal the world, make it a better place
0: for you and for me, and in entire human race, there are people dying. If we

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0: next
1: Wait a minute, Mr. Birdie, me feel like you're seeing his emancipation. Me feel like you're a little Ella Handel. You know Ella Handel? Bring down the power of love, I say. Bring down the power. That one. Give me that tune, Mr. Birdie.
0: Bring down the power. Bring down the power, I say. Bring down the power.
2: That is
0: good, boy. I knew it's talking about, I know this song, eh?
1: Yeah. It's the greatest power. Give it out. You don't know what? All right, give me the. Even though the road is long, no matter what, come on, no, I go make it. Give me that one, I'm not ready.
0: I go make it. Even though the road is rugged, I go make it. Tell them I go make it. Oh my goodness.
1: No.
0: Oh my goodness, from this telephone man, I swear. I know this song, but we're going to literally come to the end, man. You know what I mean? Next track, man. One thing.
1: What do you say, Mr. Buddy, take me out with our next one. Take me out with a. Take me out with our brother Resistance. So I sing in Santra. Any one of them.
3: Yeah, whoever you.
1: Any one of them.
3: We getting here, some.
4: Brother Resistance.
5: Ring the bell. Ring the bell, long day.
0: Ring the bell for culture.
1: Ring the bell
0: down there.
1: Ring it all over.
0: Drink a 420 and ring the bell down there. Ring the bell. Emancipation day. Ring the bell. Be drinking 420. Yeah, I said we drinking 420. Yeah,

0: 420.
1: You know what we can now? Ring the bell down there.
0: 420.
1: Ring the bell for culture. Ring the bell. Ring the bell for slavery. Ring the bell for funding. I think I ring it all over. Yeah, I ring it all over. Yeah, I looky there, ring it all over. Ring the bell hello. For culture.
2: Ring the bell.
1: I be drinking 420, then ring the bell. You want to know the thing, Sam, and it's all time.
2: I want them, Sam.
1: Love and unity. This is the Emancipation Weekend. Let me enjoy it to the fullest in the right way. So imagine the drink up on the 420 and feel irie, you know what I mean? Yeah. And I saw the thing out there, when I drink a 420, I'd be lash up. I mean, we feel lash up. You know, we lash people. We want lash up here in an irie vibe, you know what I mean?
0: Yes, sir.
1: So I'm getting good and proper, man. And I saw the things out. So my summer,

0: Say me sorry.
1: Chris, let me take two and see if we can get Roper.
0: Roper?
1: Yeah.
0: Oh, yes, boy.
2: Martin.
0: You called the chant?
2: Yeah. I'm chanting. Wait, you ready? Am I getting there? You ready? I'm on. Let's play in the morning. Yeah. You ready back again there?
1: I played. Even though...
2: No. Yeah, what I was going to say. Emancipate yourself from mental slavery. None but ourselves can free our minds. Stop thinking like that boy Brian. Just look at these crazy times. Don't let yourself be brainwashed. Get rid of that racial thing. Let's all live together in love and unity. Yeah. Come on, 4020 there.
0: 420. What is going on? What is wrong with all you? Hello?
3: No.
0: Hello?
3: For any country, what about people? If you want them to
0: play. All right. Hello.
1: Autos.
0: Hello.
1: Autos, we good.
2: Chant out. Even though emancipation, there were 200,000, they will take the 2 million. Even though it only costs 200,000 and allocate 2 million, they will take it. Yes, they will take it.
1: All right, cool.
0: Hello, good morning. Welcome to the August 420 channel.
4: I take a honey pack and I fill in the power. I take a black ants, I fill in the power.
0: Private.
4: I take a command grass.
0: Private.
3: Fill in the power.
0: Private.
4: What's my...
1: All right, private.
0: All right, you feel the power, brother. You
4: was happy for me, man.
0: Yeah, you do your thing, private. You.
4: Nah, if I continue, I'll be out of it. I will stop.
0: You do, private. You do you. Where's Roper? Roper, we need to go.
2: We're catching 420, and we're catching the power. Hero and day, we're catching the power. Music playing, but we're catching
0: the power.
2: Chris Fletcher come, they go, but we catch it.
0: And that's coming, they go.
2: What he say, he coming, and we catch it before.
1: What he chain you up, and you taking the chain up.
0: Hey! All right, we ain't get Rasta Rupa. We gotta leave.
1: We're gonna leave.
0: It's still... Hey, Nation, enjoy the rest of your Friday. I'm gonna be here tomorrow. Of course, on your Emancipation Day holiday, all right? So see you tomorrow, and of course, get yourself at 420. From One Spark, we just cause a whole scene. This is the roll call for all the rebels. The Mets hide, the beat sweet, and the rum. 420, ready to drink cocktail, is taking over. Get yours today and get lush up. Better 420, how you mean?
1: Okay.
0: Yeah, man. Easy, Miles. So have a good one.
1: Yeah,
0: enjoy your weekend too, bro.
1: Same to you.
0: All right? Yeah, man.
1: And
0: blessings.
1: Happy emancipation to you and the nation.
0: Same to you, bro.
1: In advance.
0: Yeah. Indeed. All right? So, I'm back tomorrow, nation. 9 o'clock. Bright and early in the morning. Way out. Up next. I believe verse and hero. J-Wise, right. J-Wise and hero. Yes.
1: Thank you.
0: So JY's and you're up next. Keep it locked.
1: Some are wise and some other wise.
0: Some are wise and some are

0: you was by jersey. You was jersey. You was by jersey playing music.
1: You teach him?
0: You teach him jersey to play music?
2: Jersey is a man want to buy you, want to get your own equipment and thing.
0: Oh, okay.
2: Jersey, I tell you, brother, that ain't making no sense, but that day.
0: So why you always play music? What, yeah, my video. Always play
1: what
0: music
1: not making sense? What not making sense? What he has?
2: What you going and buy? What you want to buy?
0: Oh, okay.
1: Oh. Jersey, take the advice.
0: Yeah.
2: Tell me.
1: Because I can now go nice.
0: Yeah. You have a headphones?
1: You got a headphones?
0: Jersey,
1: right.
0: Jersey,
1: Jersey,
0: that waste of time.
1: Oh, no. Before we go, I want to say happy 19th birthday to Faith.
0: Mm-hmm.
1: Faith is like my niece. So happy birthday, Faith. God bless. Have a good one. I got carried away in the chant out and almost forget there. So happy birthday, Faith.
0: Happy birthday, Faith. Hope you have a great day today.
1: Yeah.
0: All the best. 19? Happy 19th. Yeah, man. 19 is a good place to be.
1: Right now, alive is a great place to be.
0: Yeah, yeah. Indeed. Hey, Nation.

Yeah. 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
6: Out of Road Friday. Slam

have completed of this art, the highest form of expression of human intelligence. 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You are creators. 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With that confidence, you're twice defeated in the race of life.

0: days. Let me just say good morning, Slam family, my friends. How y'all doing today? Y'all surely share why checking in alongside DJ Hero on your Friday mornings. Yeah, man, we out the road today. Yeah, man, thankful for life, man. Mm-hmm. Shout out to all those that are celebrating a birthday this weekend as we get ready to say goodbye to July. Yes, guys, last day of the month here. Mm-hmm. On a Friday. Also, let me take time out to say happy African Emancipation Day going out to Trinidad and Tobago. Yeah, man, saw some of you in your nice outfits. The African wear. Yeah, man, so good to see y'all. Easy Walla checking in. So good to see you all on the streets of Port of Spain this morning, man. Big up to Chris Kennedy and, of course, Selector Miles, getting your morning started the right way. And, of course, guys, we're going to take you all the way up to 12 noon in the right way as well, all right? Hey, got some info coming for you. Trinidad and Tobago, are you ready? The People's Show is back and it's on Saturday, 22nd August. The energy, the vibes, and the music return to the iconic Queen's Park Savannah for the biggest summer experience of the year. 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Alkaline, the man himself, is heading to the Queen's Park Savannah, and if that was not enough, get ready for the Uptown Boss. 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It's on Saturday, 22nd August. 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
0: Bro, I do it for some shoes and some clothes. You'll see what it'll do for a necklace. 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

0: 4, 3, 2, 1. I'm Mr. Body Catcher, Slaughter Gang Soul Snatcher. We turning up your Friday like never before this morning.
1: You catching up to God quicker, stick off to your lip off.
0: Let me know where you're locked on from. 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
1: So much bread, I'm a gymnast.
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I'm making calls, I'm off that Adderall. 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I'm making calls, I'm off that Adderall.

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0: FDO.
1: FDO, yeah, first day out, first day out. 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He sang this and he went back writing one time. 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Back,
0: he went for vacation. He went outside for vacation. So wait, he came outside for vacation, yeah.
1: There was a guy that is a comedian on TikTok. He always goes, he plays a character now. He's like, you know, I'm never home, I'm always visiting now.
0: Uh-huh. Boy, oh boy. 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
1: Too nice,
0: yeah,
1: man.
0: Don't do nothing to go inside. You understand? Hey, right?
1: Outside sweet.
0: You know that.
1: 12% and fuckers.
0: Hey, you want to say top of the morning good to our friends at Future Farm Limited? 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

0: 9 minutes now, heading up to 11 o'clock, guys. Inside our number two, Jay Wise and DJ Hero. Yeah, man, ripping it up on a Friday. Outer Road Fridays, we say. 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Amplia, do more, live more. Yes, Slam Nation, I'm in all you're saying all day. Why do you work, but you're just not mentally there. You're mentally in that party you plan to hit this weekend, or your favorite water in hole, and you must pass there before you head home on a Friday. I mean, your weekend won't be the same without passing there. Ladies, you all ready for the weekend? Yeah, one of your girlfriends probably celebrating her birthday, or you just decide, hey, girls night out with an emancipator yourself. You understand? 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
0: Yes, yes, yes, that's how we do.
2: Buddy, to the dregs, so DJ Hero, you don't know saying about them on Zero Tune, just slam on the throne of the people on the land. Slam to the world, we say.
0: Yeah, man, big up Birdie, Arima crew every time, Blanket, Andrea, the entire team, man, Easy, Jack, Neil, Patrice, VJ, Linky, Bonnet, Aruka, Junior, the entire team, boy. 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

0: and Rasta. 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Somebody message here said JY is a hero. If I'm verse need a bodyguard.
1: Whoa, if he need, read it off, finish off. If he need a bodyguard, what happened?
0: The shift's got done. Glad to see brothers working. Cookie inside. Oh my goodness.
2: Hello, that's how we say. I don't understand what you mean.
0: Grand Rising, Slam Family, Guardian Life, Westmoreland's team, they're locked in, man. Yeah, man, they're enjoying the reggae vibes, you know? Anyway, guys, I'm going to take a short pause and we're coming back with more, you know? Coming back with more, your Friday's
2: Get done.
0: Yeah.
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0: Zoa. We're going to make our exit act. So, you guys, I'm going to go over with you straight until 3 p.m. But I want to thank Hero for stepping up and coming in today, holding it down for Wattie. It's now time for your 12 p.m. news.
1: 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I am Bavija Gopalchan. Thank you so much for joining us. We begin with news that opposition leader Penelope Beckles is once again strongly criticizing government's use of preventive detention orders. During the Diego Martin Regional Corporation's third annual Civic Award ceremony last night, Beckles said, for too many people, the SOE is not a shield against crime, but a weapon against this country's citizens.
2: Our preventative detention orders, powers meant to be used with the gravest restraint against genuine threats, have instead been turned into ordinary use and abuse against citizens. I must share with you, of course, that this has reached even to our party headquarters, Palisade House.
1: The opposition leader also called out the government on the upkeep of communities across the country. She said local government should be properly resourced across all boroughs.
2: And the health of a nation is measured not in speeches made in the parliament, but in the state of our streets, our drains, our parks, and the people of its boroughs, its cities, and its municipalities.
1: The Civic Awards recognized outstanding individuals and groups of the Diego Martin Bar Corporation. Akil Devines received the Bar's Award for Gallantry. Devines rescued a child from a Ferris wheel at Movie Town in 2025. Well, Azure is setting the record straight today on Islamic terminology after a social media post by Minister in the Ministry of Housing, Senator Philip Edward Alexander, sparked a linguistic debate over an exchange on the Senate floor of the Parliament. In a recent Facebook post, Senator Alexander questioned Senator Faisal Rawi, referring to Senator David Nackett as Habibi. Alexander criticized Al Rawi's translation of the word to, quote, my love, suggesting he should have instead used Sahabi, which Alexander claimed meant my friend. The post went on to question the nature of the exchange, but Azure has issued a formal correction. Well, dated July 27th and signed by Council Chairman Mufti Muhammad Zadur Raza. The document clarifies that Sahabi is not a casual word for friend. Instead, it is a highly revered religious title reserved strictly for the companions of the Prophet Muhammad. The council warned that intentionally misrepresenting a contemporary figure as a Sahabi is unlawful or haram. Well, two people accused of helping to operate a human trafficking network in Tobago are among the latest detainees held under preventive detention orders. Authorities allege Francis Carolina Rangel Ojeda recruited vulnerable Latin American women, moved them between Trinidad and Tobago, and facilitated their sexual exploitation for financial gain. The orders also identified Tobago resident Damon Dominic Charles as a principal handler and transporter in the network. Investigators allege he received and housed trafficked victims, transferred from Trinidad, transported them to locations where they were exploited and used commercial premises as hubs for the operation. A PDO was also issued for another Tobago resident, Vaughan Steeler, who is accused of involvement in an organized crime group linked to violent crimes. A security officer is in stable condition after being injured in an accidental firearm discharge at the Ministry of Works and Infrastructure building in Port of Spain on Wednesday evening. Police say that around 6:35 p.m., the officer was on duty at the security central post on the sixth floor of the ministry's Richmond Street office when a colleague handed over a service-issued Glock 19 pistol with the slide locked to the rear and a loaded magazine, indicating that the firearm had been cleared. According to police, the officer pointed the firearm downward and released a slide before hearing a loud bang. Well, he immediately felt a burning sensation in his left thigh. He was taken to the Port of Spain General Hospital for treatment. Crime scene investigations unit officers photographed the scene while another officer later conducted a welfare check at the hospital and reported that he remains in stable condition. Investigations are continuing. Now to this, the Amalgamated Workers Union is demanding the immediate payment of outstanding back pay and salary increases. At a media conference today, union officials said they settled wage negotiations in April 2025 and were assured that funding had been allocated during this year's mid-year budget review. However, they say they have yet to receive any payment.
3: But the workers of the Port of Spain Corporation is totally disgusted and fed up with the behavior that's going on after signing an agreement for approximately 16 months. And to date, they still haven't received increase. I am aware of the unit that signed just the other day, and they get part of back pay, they get the increase and part of back pay. Them signed in December.
1: When asked if he feared possible industrial action by the union, Port of Spain Mayor Chinua Allen says the lack of payment is affecting hundreds of workers and it will be up to the union to determine how to address that going forward.
4: I think that the union has a responsibility to do as it sees fit on behalf of protecting the rights of their workers and their members. The council continues to work closely with the workers, the administration and the union to resolve the issue. We just need the allocation to be given to us by the Ministry of Local Government. We heard a full-throated commitment being given by the minister in the media review. But as you well know, but despite the very loud and bombastic commitment that have been made, we have not received the additional allocation that have been promised.
1: Now, since C3 News reached out to local government minister Khadija Amin for a response, who says she was in parliament and could not take the call at the time. C3 News will update the story with our response in tonight's newscast. Let's take a short break. Sport News up next.
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0: Come on, up, jump, jump. 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

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John Woodstar, where them a try, you must see. 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

0: the building, man. You mean? You mean? Easy, Alex. That'll be the cruise from Princess Town. 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Pick up yourself, man. What do you mean? Hey, cricket fans, get ready for the world-class T20. 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

Just this weekend at all. 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

0: 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Hey guys, we're taking a short pause. And of course, my brother is going to be joining me. Yeah, talking about Davey. Yeah, he's going to step in. And we're going to take you all the way down to 3 p.m. Going to say, thanks going out to DJ Hero for holding down and giving us a little extra. Yeah, man. All you know, Hero is the long distance runner. You know that? Anyway, guys, we're coming back with more.
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0: 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Yes, I can feel it, but you're a little.
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0: Yeah, I just stop now. You're trying to make my what? You know you have my
1: girl. The first letter is your name.
0: I'll put a shot.
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0: days when gentlemen used to step up to the parents and ask them kind of questions, eh, boy wise? 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
1: You see what going on now, right? 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
0: Hello. 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Roger Gage Residence, good afternoon. 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When you're going to school the next day, girl, you know, I call your phone the other day. 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
1: That'll go through them thing
0: again.
1: Yeah. That was that DM thing they have, you know?
0: No, we meet in your life and direct.
1: Yeah,
0: understand? Big up the social media then.
1: Yeah.
0: A little bit. Let me hear the tune.

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Esta noche wise. That Sean 3.0 coming up next, eh? But we can't go out like punks, eh? We gotta play every big tune. Leave nothing for Sean to play. 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
1: Listen to me this one time, right? Yeah.
0: Mm-hmm. Everybody know what this.
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1: 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Tell you have it.
0: Which one he sing about them tune in the past? Iowa. Iowa sing about them tune. Anybody else sing a bam bam tune?
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0: Queens, each and every one of you. 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I know their favorite subs, you know. Me and Wise. I definitely hear Sunday morning for sure. Big up first, all these same blessings, Father. We pray for your health and strength.
1: I'm
0: singing for myself, but you know, you know. Yeah. Blessings to the bridge, man. He's a wonderful guy, you know. If only ever get to meet verse in person, boy. That man could play football.
1: Yes.
0: That man's skill on the football. He's a captain too, you know.
1: Yeah.
0: He could wear a captain, bad boy.
1: Yeah. You're a real ticket.

0: You put your nose on tick. You get paint on your wall and tick. Serious, serious.
1: He said, well, I'm the first. I'm the first, okay. You know, but big up the man, you know. That's a good souls, man. Big up first whole family, you know, love and blessings, ice creams, and, you know.
0: Anybody want a wall paint this weekend? Congratulations. You know, you taking bookings, Diwali coming, Christmas coming. I'll pay the tutorials. When he paint that wall, it's good for about 10 years, you know.
1: Hey. President of the Red Man Association, Sean 3.0 is up next. What you want me? I know it's situation. All right, are you vice president?
0: President and vice president.
1: Yeah, the president and the VP. They in the building. Red Man Association, all you pick up on yourself, you know. The long back specialist crewman. Hey guys, oh. The number one substitute right here on Slam on 0.5, Davey Murray is my name. Remember to say love at first sight is often cured by a second look. But once you fall in love with Davey Murray and Jay Wise, you will never have to look again.

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Take a short pause and then we touch back, all right? Keep those voice notes coming in, those 707-7526. Hit me up right now. Let me know what's going on. Who's Alter Road? Big shout's going to Shivi. Shivi's on board. Southside crew. Locking it down. Big shout's going to the crew in Cuba. Is it Darian? Darian loving the vibes right now, yeah? Shout's to Tobago crew. Those of you online, we'll see you as well. Yeah, man. Friday, we Alter Road now. Energy high. The vibes up. Who's making that money? Let me know.

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Because Sunday will be your time. Yes, that's right. Sunday, your time. You didn't do anything for August. Guess what? I mean, for July, August. This one is for the kids. Kids Brunch Experience Wonderland, where every single child is going to step into a world of magic, all right? Don't forget, Slam on 0.5 FM is the official station, guys. 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All right? She doesn't want to go there? 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Kids Brunch Experience Wonderland. And it's coming up. 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

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I'm talking about Alkaline, the song in the background, yeah. Alkaline, he's going to be here live Saturday, August 22nd. The man himself, headed to the Queen's Park, Savannah. And of course, you have the up-top boss, my artist, TJ. He's going to be live. 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We continue to blaze up your favorite jam. Don't forget, at the top, we've got the headline news coming up, all courtesy Republic Bank Limited. But for now, Young Miss, yours truly, Sean 3.0, we on the inside, blazing the top, straight to the top. Big shout out to Sunil locked in right now. I'm Sunil.

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1: 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In local developments, claiming it is the target of a political attack, the San Juan Lavender Regional Corporation says it will not leave its headquarters despite a deadline from the state-owned National Maintenance Training and Security Company Limited to vacate the building it has occupied for more than 30 years. Corporation Chairman Richard Walcott says staff have nowhere else to go after government's plan to relocate them to a new building were reportedly rescinded at the last minute. The Amalgamated Workers Union is demanding the immediate payment of outstanding back pay and salary increases. At a media conference today, union officials said they settled wage negotiations in April 2025 and were assured that funding had been allocated during this year's mid-year budget review. However, they say they have yet to receive any monies. The legal team representing the three Transport and Harbours Department employees charged with murder over the deadly MV Barima disaster is preparing to challenge the Director of Public Prosecution's position that criminal proceedings can run alongside the Commission of Inquiry, warning that such a course could prejudice the accused and undermine their constitutional rights. With the five-member COI sworn in on Thursday and his clients on remand facing 72 counts of murder, attorney-at-law and a partnership for national unity parliamentarian Dexter Todd maintained that instituting the murder charges is not only acceptable, it is premature. Dexter Todd, during a press conference, referenced a statement by the Director of Public Prosecution, Shalima Ali Haq, senior counsel, which states that criminal proceedings and the inquiry can proceed concurrently. He said, more importantly, our concerns from a legal standpoint are that there is an acceptance by the Director of Public Prosecutions that two parallel investigations are acceptable under all laws. Notwithstanding the explanation from the DPP's chambers, Todd argued that such a position is neither tenable nor supported by Ghana's legal framework. And now for a look internationally. Almost all of the estimated 50,000 migrants who poured into the Spanish enclave of Ceuta in North Africa from Morocco have now returned, Spain said on Friday evening. Tens of thousands of migrants crossed into Ceuta on Thursday and Friday, triggering a growing crisis that prompted Spain's Prime Minister Pedro Sanchez to rush to the territory and triggered tensions with other European countries. At least 57 people died during the crossings, the Spanish government said on Friday. Authorities said earlier that many of those who lost their lives drowned as crowds streamed over the border by land and sea on Thursday, overwhelming border guards. Spanish authorities had said that they would try to expel those who had entered illegally as quickly as possible, despite a recent ruling by Spain's Supreme Court that migrants arriving by sea cannot be returned to Morocco. Stay tuned for another news update at the top of the hour and for comprehensive coverage on our major newscast at 7 p.m. on CNC3 and across all digital platforms.
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3: 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And 5 minutes after four, we inside. A 10 minutes old courtesy, Shandy Carib. Gotta tell you everything, single thing you need to know about Shandy Carib inside this 10 minutes, all right?
4: Yeah.

0: Check out the Shandy Karim Mango. It's here for a good time, not a long time. Say hello to the all new Shandy Karim Mango for all the juicy and impossible to ignore, yeah?
1: You look good in a dirty mirror. Somebody, you feel the Hollywood.
0: Does that describe you?
1: Come here, mommy. You look good in a dirty mirror.
0: And this limited time flavor is bringing tropical energy with every sip. But it won't be around forever. So grab yours today, all right? That's the mango.

Which one describes you? Is it the Pomerac or the Mango? Which one? One of my favorite tunes right now, enough. Friends with Benefits, make it flavor with Benefits. Shandy Pomerac is sweet, refreshing, and ready for the weekend, yeah? While, meanwhile, Mango is here for a good time, not alone.

Come on, which one you like? What you like? What you feel like? It's Friday. Pomarac, friends with benefits? Nah. 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You can meet the sweet temptation. A little flirty, a little refreshing, and it's made with a half cup of sparkling juice, a splash of cranberry juice topped with an ice-cold Shandy Pomarac, and garnished with fresh apple mint. No mixed signals, no complication, just good vibes and great flavor. Who's making it? Who's trying it this weekend? For a good time, not a long time, that's the mango. You can say hello to the new Shandy Carib Mango. It's bold, juicy, and impossible to ignore. This limited time flavor blings a tropical energy with every sip, but it won't be around forever. So grab yours today, all right? Now that you've gotten to know both Shandy Carib Pomarac and the new limited time mango, we want to know which one you'll be flinging with. Remember, Shandy Carib flavors with benefits, alright? Anyway, this is how we end up that 10 minutes. Okay, this is Shandy Carib. Yeah? I feel you all going on. 16 minutes after 4, we're going to continue with the vibes on the inside. And this is the second hour. Young Bass and Sean 3.0. Slamming on your radio, Alter Road Friday. What do you mean?

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The future starts with Omoda and Jayco. Yeah? 23 minutes after 4, guys. We're going to take a really short pause and return with more of your favorite jams right here. Side Alter Road Friday, Sean 3.1 Young Bass. You're on the inside till 6. Aye-ya!

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0: Final 27. 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
1: Catch up.

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It's Friday, I'm telling you. I remember the days when I used to work at Coca-Cola. I used to work very hard. And I used to tell myself, you know what? As soon as I get paid, I'm going to a restaurant. And I'm not looking at the price. No, seriously, every single month, as I get paid, I say, you know what? I ain't watching the price. You know what? Because I work real hard. I say, you know what? This is my treat. I go in into the restaurant and I'm not looking at the price because as a man, I shop by the price. If that looking price looking at us too high, I ain't like it. I ain't want to try it. I good. But at least once for the month, I say, you know what? I'm going to treat myself. One good meal without looking at the price and I'm good. But I can only do it once for the month. Can't do it all the time. 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

0: And we say blessed emancipation in advance from Budwell and the Arima team, man. 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Young guys, you don't take a lot of time to waste. 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It's Outer Road Friday, you know. Slam to the world, we say.
1: Make sure you go to Birdie, man. 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How you mean? Alfie. 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Don't know how it's going to end, but at least two. Yeah, that's the starting point. 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

0: head on over to Solera today and stock up on your favorite premium wines and spirits. 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Please drink responsibly, yeah? Somebody say that's not bird, man. That's mockingbird. That's the...
1: Who was that after Brady did? That was Angry Bird.
0: Somebody said they want to know if that Angry Bird.

0: Why sure that's not like the AI body? Why that the AI body there? Well, you know, it's out there in front of your fun, vibes. It's just cooling and chilling right now, steaming and just meditating and all of that good vibes, man. You know, the thing said it's out there, really difficult out there these days, but we enjoying it. But the AI, manners and respect, man. All Tyrone Friday, slam it again, man.
1: Somebody say when I was 10, I used to say when I get my first job, I'll buy a bag of milk and sugar to eat. Teeth milk and sugar. Oh, no, that was the greatest son. Taste as a child. You know, just today I was talking to my barber. And I was like, you know what? I remember when I used to go to school, I used to look forward to, working July, August. But here the thing about it, not everybody is fortunate, you know? I used to work, and with that job now, I had to buy my books, buy my bag, buy my uniform, everything like that, you know? Anyway,

0: bit more of your favorite jams right here on the inside, all right? Young Bass and Sean 3.0, we on the inside.
1: What if there were no limits on your goals? No barriers, no maybes holding you back. From that passion project finally coming to life to your dream car parked in the garage of your own home. No more what ifs. Just say yes. With First Citizens, the life you envision is within reach. And the

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0: Good afternoon, I'm Otto Carrington with headline news on CNC3 and the TBC Radio Network. In local developments, the Ministry of Homeland Security's counter-trafficking unit says it is reviewing allegations contained in a Guardian interview with a man who claimed he operated a human trafficking ring in Trinidad and Tobago for years. In a statement on Friday, the CTU said it had taken note of the July 26 article, Confessions of a Former Human Trafficker, Alex Philip, recounts smuggling women into TNT and the accompanying video, which is said had generated significant public concern. While stressing it could not comment on the accuracy of the statements made through the media, the unit said the information had been brought to the attention of the appropriate authorities and was being reviewed to determine what investigative or other action may be required. The CTU said allegations involving the recruitment, transportation, harboring or receipt of persons for the purpose of exploitation are treated seriously under the Trafficking in Persons Act and assessed in accordance with the established investigative and legal procedures. The statement follows Guardian media interview with Alex Phillips, who claimed he trafficked Venezuelan women and girls into Trinidad between 2010 and 2016. The Industrial Court has thrown out Caribbean Airlines' legal challenge against the Trinidad and Tobago Airline Pilots Association over an alleged pilot sick out in 2023. Two judges ruled yesterday that the court did not have the authority to hear the matter. They said that CAL could have taken the complaint before a magistrate because it was based on a section of the Industrial Relations Act dealing with summary offences. The judges also found that CAL could not amend the case to rely on another section of the law. The airline can no longer take the matter before a magistrate because the 6-month deadline has expired. To some international news, the case stemmed from August 2023 incident when 75 pilots reported sick just hours before scheduled flights during wage talks between CAL and TALPA. Although the union denied involvement, CAL obtained an injunction to stop the action. And now for a look internationally, more than 3,500 people have been infected with the Ebola virus in the Democratic Republic of the Congo, making it the world's second largest outbreak on record. Confirmed cases have reached 3,532, the DRC Ministry of Communication and Media said in a statement on Friday. The data show that the current outbreak has surpassed the country's 10th on record, which ran August 2018 to June 2020 and saw roughly 3,470 cases recorded. Stay tuned for another news update at the top of the hour and for comprehensive coverage in our major newscasts at 7 p.m. on CNC3 and across all digital platforms.
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1: Sean 3.0. 3.0. 3.0. 3.0. 3.0. 3.0. 3.0. 3.0.

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It reeling.

0: Bounce with it. It's Friday, guys. Sometime the person who knows you best knows exactly how to hurt you. I want a front-end enemy. I know that hits different for sure. You sit down and you're thinking, how could someone do something like that to you? After everything is shared, everything is held down, they just switch up just like that. People switching for the simplest thing right now, eh? And I'm going to tell you something. Their betrayal is not a reflection of your worth. It's a reflection of their character. I'm going to tell you that. You understand? So you give loyalty. You give love. That's nothing to regret. And trust me, what they lost, they might realize it now. But they will eventually. Because a real friend is very rare. And you hold on here, right? So you see them, so guess what?
1: Lose a couple friends and start with more. Here's this man that is born. I know, you know.
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0: friend, man.
1: Like that.
0: Rich badness, one of them.
1: Do it for true. Rich for real. If your hearts are true, I'll be with them like bro. They put them broke like that. Yeah. Can't want six bars, boy, I got a mad.
0: The third man.
1: Which bad is one of them? Plug out, my c*** in the load. Talk them out, you with for true. 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I big them like thrush. 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

Trinidad and Tobago, are you ready? The People's Show is back on Saturday, August 22nd. 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Alkaline, the man himself, heading to the Queen's Park Savannah. And if that wasn't enough, get ready for the up-top boss himself, TJ. Yes, that's right. 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Queen's Park, Savannah. Organize yourself, yeah? Maria, don't worry yourself. Don't worry yourself. Hold strong, Maria. Sometimes things doesn't work out the way you plan it. You know, sometimes you plan and you have intentions and it doesn't always work out like that, all right? Sometimes, not all the time you knock on the door, you're going to get a favorable response, all right? Sometimes, when somebody slam a door in your face, don't panic, don't beg, don't break down, because sometimes God's allowed them to close that door because you just want to make sure that it doesn't settle, all right? And when he's really ready, well, he was

0: 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Remember that.
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0: Scrub over. That's right, guys, and you know what's going on. 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CNC3 reporter Angelo Jediah is in the middle of it, and here's another Crop Over update with compliments of the BTMI, that's the Barbados Tourism Marketing Inc. Let's link up with Angelo and see what's going on out there. Angelo.
1: Another day, another celebration, another reason to experience Crop Over. I'm Angelo from Sister Station CNC3, reporting from Barbados. Beyond the music and the parties, Crop Over is really a celebration of its history and heritage. Now, if you're wondering what Crop Over actually is, it all began more than 200 years ago as a festival marking the end of the island's sugarcane harvest. Today, it's a vibrant celebration of Barbadian culture, identity, and resilience. But I'll let Minister of Tourism here in Barbados, Ian Gooding-Edgell, explain it best.
2: We have this festival, which is a rich part of our heritage and our culture. It's an opportunity where back then, you had agriculture workers who used to come out and celebrate the end of the crop over season, which is the traditional end of the sugarcane season. That tradition has continued in Barbados. Over time, we've developed the festival into what has been a very iconic festival that is shared with the world.
1: So there you have it. Preserving these traditions is just as important as the parties and concerts. Yesterday, I got the chance to experience some of those traditions firsthand. One of the highlights was the maypole dance, where brightly dressed performers weave colorful ribbons around a tall pole in a carefully choreographed display, symbolizing community, celebration, and the harvest. Then there was the Barbados landship, one of the island's most fascinating cultural traditions. Dressed in naval-style uniforms, members march, dance, and perform intricate drills while preserving a uniquely Barbadian tradition that dates back to the 1800s. It's part military precision, part theater, and completely entertaining to watch. And yes, I even tried to keep up with some of the moves. Let's just say, I'll leave the dancing to the professionals. Remember, you can experience Crop Over every day via our team on the ground, CNC3, Slam 100.5 FM, and Vibe City 105 FM.
0: 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You can visit our social media Slam 1005 for all the engaging reels and photos from the Barbados Crop Over 2026. All right, compliments the BTMI, Barbados Tourism Marketing Inc. All right.

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bigger. Pocket series happening on Wednesday, August 12th from 9 a.m. at Queen's Hall. 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It's happening on Wednesday, August 12th from 9 a.m. at Queen's Hall. You need to find yourself there, all right? So if you're between the ages of 15 and 25, don't wait for the future to find you. Go right after it.

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Your dream starts, your dream job starts with the next step, all right? Big goals need to be big moves. 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

0: 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And if you're between the ages of 15 and 25, don't miss this opportunity to learn, connect, discover, and of course prepare for a brighter future. 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This is how we close off that 10 minutes. All right, all courtesy Rand Credit Union. Thank you so much. Here's at Rand. Yeah,
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The future starts with Omoda and Jayco. Yeah? 3 minutes again, guys. 3 minutes before we make our exit. That's right, Young Bass and Sean 3.0. We got 3 minutes left with you guys today. Inside the Alter Road Friday.

0: I'll leave you with this, guys. You could be that poor kid, the one who grew up with nothing. No silver spoon, no handout, no guarantees, nothing. But because of God's grace and mercy, He can put you in places you have never dreamed of, around people you never imagined, doing things you never thought was possible. I can tell you that because I know I was one of those kids. Where I stand today is not because of luck, not because of hype, it's because of that favor from God, all right? So, if you're feeling like you don't have much right now, don't count yourself out, because when it's your time, it's your time. Not even your past can hold you back. Remember that, right? I'll leave you with those words. Until we meet up again, guys, keep it slamming, all right? On behalf of a young bass and your show, Sean 3.0, we're signing out.
1: What you know about me?

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1: Yeah.
0: 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I give you shrimp, I give you lobster, I give you berries. You can use my card, we can go on tour, we take it to car market. Choose the car that you like, you don't want a good man.

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1: I give you lobster. 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
1: Just beg them to rise up your file, make more and some real dub. 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

0: again with the head top. 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

In the trenches, when she sucking different, and she tatted too. 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Yeah, my body different when I'm over, yeah, I'm an animal.

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